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0: Brisbane.
1: I 12 eastbound, off 59. X-ray Juliet, Zulu 4381. X-ray Juliet, Zulu 4381 out of Texas. White Camry.
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0: 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Louisiana temp tag 225-23898. 225-23898, white Chevy Tahoe.
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0: Highway 428 and Highway 23 on Louisiana, Mary 89442. Mary 89442, white Chevy Silverado. Average 1.
2: LA 16 at Fredhurst Road, Louisiana 385, Juliet Oscar Foxtrot 385 JOF on a red Acura.

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Rumbling, Gravel 26.

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1: Classy 76-52-680, repeat 76-52-680 to Jermaine Jackson, 618-81. Coming 32-415, written promises, negative 29.

0: Bridger 1-0, West Main Unit for an 18-minute road blockage, 90B westbound upper level before Ames. 54.
1: Hi,
0: Ron. It's going to be a Kia Soul. I know what lane it's in. I'll notify him out.
1: Well, you can make the item for the traffic stop real quick.
0: Go ahead.
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0: B-54 is in Ola. I'm going to go with a single 18. They're going to be in the Gore right before Ames.
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0: The driver advised she didn't have a spare tire. She's got something right there right now.
1: On a westbound unit, signal 99. It's going to be US 90B westbound at 9 mile 20 for a black Silverado, Louisiana 28, Mike 89901. All over the roadway, I went to another vehicle. Nothing further.
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0: 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It's on a gray Lexus.
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1: NOLA 49.
0: Highway 23 and Highway 428 on a black Lexus ES300, no 28.
1: 10-4.
0: L 70, region 1.
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0: 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Charlie, 900607 on YGMC pickup.
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0: Motor Trevor, South 90B, Upper West, LA 18, Mobile, Louisiana, 544, Juliet, Echo, Kilo, 544, JEK. 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
1: 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I'm doing a great actor.
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1: And one.

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1: B-25.
0: 25, gray SUV in the roadway, unknown further.

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0: I'm on a traffic stop 90B Upper West at Barataria. I'm a Louisiana Yankee. 385609. Y385609. White Toyota Tacoma.
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0: US 51 and I-12 in the traffic circle. With California, 4 Alpha Papa 4952, 4AP 4952, or a backward red trailer with a Mississippi 28 for a truck. It's a white Chevrolet truck.
1: Yeah,

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0: 10 East, that's 214. Looks like I'm going to get another specialized Mississippi tag. I think it's another NASCAR tag. 1844, November 4, 1844, N4. It's going to be on a white Honda Accord. I'm going to read it to you again. I got another cover tag on it.
1: 10-4.

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0: Morning, Travis. Stop 90 be Upper West over Ames. Mala Texas plate. X-ray Sierra Sierra 4521. XSS 4521 is on the Silver Canada.
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1: Yeah, well.
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0: We'll be on the off ramp on power. I'm going to get these vehicles to relocate.
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1: Ten-o. Twenty-six, are they getting trailers or just trucks?
0: One trailer and one truck. 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
0: Kenny's at the 215, Seattle, Louisiana, 400, Hotel Charlie, Quebec, 400, HCQ, he's gonna be on a black Mercedes.
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0: Yeah, 32-415, Mississippi 26, showing a 29 out of Morgan County, Alabama for larceny. Stand by while confirmed.
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1: Just anyone.
0: Yes, sir, for your Dancy Langer subject, 29-84. It is going to be confirmed through Morgan County. I'll email everything over.
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0: 10 East at a 215, Louisiana Zulu 124447, Z124447. It's going to be on a black Ford F-150. I add more to the cat in a second. I'm cool for it.
1: Yeah, well.

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0: Hey, Roger, change room 1050.
1: 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Region 1 at L21, do you have any additional charges?
0: Negative.
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0: 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I don't need a cold full check. I notify you in a second once I get more info.
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1: 38.
0: Another traffic stop. It's going to be US 90B Expressway West. Repeat, LA 45 exit ramp. 388 Juliet Echo Lima. 388 Juliet Echo Lima. 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Blazer. Great.

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1: Hello, traffic stop. US 5B East. I'm getting off at making it to 90. US. It's going to be US 90B at Claiborne. One over shoulder, just before I can eat, find out exit. So, Louisiana plate, specialized, and I saw it before. But it's Oscar Tango 569. I can't read what's below it. It's on a Toyota Highlander. Silver.

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I-10 West at 219, 770 Juliet Whiskey Zulu, 770 JWZ, it's a white Buick SUV.

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1: Yeah,

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0: Can you copy and place the next one, please?
1: Okay, thank you.
0: Come to Charlie 171-109. Charlie 171-109. Come to Grace 7 Silverado.

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I 10 West at a 218 with 638 Juliet X Ray Lima, 638 JXL, a black Kia SUV.

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0: Call the traffic stop. Call the traffic stop. It's going to be Veterans and William. 974, Foxtrot Mike Tango. 974, Foxtrot Mike Tango. We're going to be in Don Jose's Grill parking lot. It's going to be on a Toyota. I don't know, model. Blue.

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0: 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They got several units, light siren going different directions.
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0: Queens Boulevard, 27th Street. Louisiana Plate, 655, Foxtrot, Tango Tango, 655, FTP, on a gray Toyota sedan. That's going to be a camera.
1: Civil.

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I've hit eastbound at Veterans with Zulu 656922. Zulu 656922. It's going to be a gray Chevy pickup.

0: 9-7-0, and we don't have anybody out there at the moment. Can you get St. John started that way?
1: Copy.
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1: Yes.
0: He signed the 79 for no insurance. We're going to be at the discount zone parking lot.

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0: Put me out with a Sigma 18 at the 207. We're going to be at the scales. 787 Juliet November Hotel. 787 J&H. That's over Nissan Rope.

0: No, 39. 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She is fine. 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
1: 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I would still send math to see if they could try to do something for
0: her. Hello.
2: Map 213 in 8 unit. Which 18 are you talking about?
1: It's a FEMA out of gas. No, it's in the East 207 in front of the scales.
2: All right, I already have a unit routed to that.
3: B-54, you know what? 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
0: 10 east at 215. It's going to be Mississippi tag. Sierra Bravo Echo 002. FBE 002 for Silver Honda Civic.

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0: On the traffic stop, WI 10 East, just before power. Texas, Romeo X-ray Delta 1184. Romeo X-ray Delta 1184, Texas. He's on a white Jeep.
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0: Stop. Could be accident east, just east of Transcontinental. 655 Juliet Romeo Zulu. 655 Juliet Romeo Zulu. It's going to be on a Ford escape grade.

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0: Traffic stop, 3I, 10 West, approaching Clearview. Mississippi plate, 232, Papa Romeo Golf. 232, Papa Romeo Golf. Gonna be on a Toyota Corolla, silver.

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0: 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It's got a gray Volkswagen SUV, no 28.
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0: Traffic stop. It's going to be High 10 West at Clearview. Mississippi plate, Mike Charlie Foxtrot, 984. Mike Charlie Foxtrot, 984. It's going to be on a Honda Civic Black.
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2: Perfect sound. It's gonna be I-10 West, just before veteran. 249 Foxtrot Foxtrot Yankee. 249 Foxtrot Foxtrot Yankee. It's gonna be on a Toyota RAV4 gray.

0: restaurants are clear but thank you for a 21 road hazard and complaint. None of you at Wayne near the Waffle House.
1: Not
0: it was called by JP. They advised they received a call about an alligator walking at the shoulders near the Waffle House. Life Beach Reef has been advised. If you look here, let me know or not. Give the alligator complaint at the phone number.
1: 10-9-11,
0: Wildlife Fisheries has been advised. They gave me a phone number to call the alligator complaint hotline.

0: East Side Kids, Philadelphia 499, Jefferson and Williams Avenue. We have Red Lincoln MKX, Louisiana 28 of 504, Juliet Kilo Tango, 504 JKT, all over the roadway, no call.
1: 24, 10-4.

0: the East Bank units, anybody available, get on 90 coming out of St. Charles or coming into St. Charles. Lafourche Parish is sheriff's office in pursuit of some. Stand by for more info. It's going to be an F-250 in pursuit because of a ATM theft. Regional, are you catching anything for that yet?
1: We don't allow a region, so we're trying to get more information.

0: 1049. I'm on the line with Troop C Sergeant that's relaying information as he gets it.
1: 97 Dust. I just switched over to LaFouche SO, seeing if I can hear
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0: 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They just 97 does. They're still in the Troop C area, 90 westbound at 182.
1: You say they're still in Troop area? I mean, Troop C going west?
2: Speed it.
0: Yeah, they're well inside Troop C on getting on Highway 307. We're going to head down to the

0: 97 Delta, so still in the Troop C area, 90 westbound at 182.
1: You say they're still in Troop area? I mean, Troop C, going west?
2: Speed it.
0: Yeah, they're well inside Troop C on getting on Highway 307. We're going to head down to the Zalman's Bridge in case they double back, but they're well out of our area.

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1: Very good.
0: So it was 211 with 698 Charlie Papa Yankee 698 CPY. Good luck, guys, Charger.
1: Thank you.

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0: We have a traffic stop. It's going to be US 90 West at I-310, Texas plate, Victor Sierra, 7682. Victor Sierra, 7682, Texas. It's going to be on a Nissan Altima, white.

number of units per trip to laws advise the vehicle 20 out on Highway 307 at Torres and Thibodeau. Trying to verify if it stopped or kept going.

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0: Can you run this, Ben? 1 November, 4 Alpha Lima, 3 Alpha Papa, 9 Golf Charlie, 263806.
1: Oh.

0: probably. So Nova 29 for 2016 Nissan Altima in color. 28 Cherie 103 Bravo November Sierra PD 103 VNS. Short expiration 5 of 2026 for Jason Barron of La Ronja. Additional unconfirmed insurance.
1: Tempo and the Texas plate come back to Honda.
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1: All right, that's going to be switched.

Bravo 38, repeat that. Can you stop me at 1079 for no insurance, switchblade, no driver's license? We're going to be US 90 west, just west of I-310 on the right shoulder. The vehicle information, if you need, is a Tesla switchplate. I think the VIN is in the cab.

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0: Alright, this drop is going to be dropped off at the Exxon gas station 90 in Tiger Lane. I'll be 10-8.

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0: On the traffic stop. We're going to be US 90 East at Oak. Louisiana trailer plate, Juliet 239317. That's Juliet 239317, Louisiana trailer plate. It's going to be on a trailer combination.

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1: 64.
0: 64 is a YG that's built. There is road blockage, no injuries reported.

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1: Delta Noah.
0: 28 on a GPSMP 534, Juliet Uniform Tango. 534 JUT. It's a white Jeep.
1: Really?

0: 94 هو. Put me out at I Street and Warfrius Avenue. That's Golf India Uniform Foxtrot Foxtrot Romeo India Alpha Sierra Avenue. GIUFFRIAS Avenue on a patrol follow up.
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0: 061 North at Causeway. It's going to be an Oklahoma plate, 3 Delta, Bravo, 781. 3DB, 781 is a white budget box truck.
1: Thanks.

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0: Jet Highway and Colonial Club, Louisiana Temp 22431084. 22431084. It's a maroon Lincoln.
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1: Yeah.
0: 1026 Louisiana 108-434-83. 108-434-83. You still.

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You provided traffic stop. I-10 West at Causeway. Black Suburban. Louisiana 197. Juliet Sierra Echo 197. JSC.

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0: 3152 North at Airline Louisiana 536 Foxtrot Yankee Whiskey 536 FYW. It's a gray Mustang.
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0: Pretty much what we're thinking of for a 20 River Road, I feel like we're...
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0: 37 is physical, and a 44 unknown injuries with, you know, road luggage.

0: attributed to these things. You know, look out for 1099, the black Nissan four-door sedan, swerving in and out of lanes, I-10 eastbound, passing the road.
1: You want to write?
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2: 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We had a white Buick Enclave.

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Either did you know? 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

0: Vieni, LA 10, LA 541, Bella 521, Hotel Juliet, Echo 521, HJE. It's going to be a silver Chevy Cruze.
1: Yeah.

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0: Can you verify the insurance information for me on this vehicle?
1: Insurance is unconfirmed.
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0: 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Ten West off ramp to clear view with Montana Tango Alpha X Ray Alpha Victor Delta Roger Tax Evader. 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
0: Any D upper level eastbound at Lafayette. It's 706 Foxtrot Hotel Bravo. It's a black Maxima.
1: 10-4, what's the letters on the plate?
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0: going to the West Bank unit for 20. I'm going to be with Excel.
1: 80.
0: 88, you found versions of median left 2 lanes are blocked.
1: Yeah, map and run.
0: Careful, I'm calling him.

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0: I was single on 100 US 90 left. My whole 10.6.
1: What's your vehicle you're out with?
0: GPS 2.3. Regional. Be advised, we have to go for a hook.
1: What kind of vehicle you're out with?

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1: 90 West, just before the, you're going to be in the right lane to travel.

26 Charles Unifer 99. I couldn't use the 1024 Black Van. We can get 28 145 for El Victor Juliet speeding over 100 miles an hour.

0: Which one's at BPS unit for 20 CCTE from?
1: BPS 211.
0: 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I don't know the vehicle left lane's blocked.

0: 7.
1: Have a crash. It's going to be westbound 90B and towards the John Legall east-west exit, left lane block. When I can see, it's going to be a blue SUV and a Dodge, black Dodge pickup truck.
0: Okay.

0: Toronto West Vancouver for 52 Foxtrot, County B West Upper Level at Manhattan.
1: Watch
0: Pretty cool, it's a blue sedan on fire on the right shoulder.

Vero. And the call is a gay 42. I think that's going to be the same that I'm going to. I'm not going to do that.

0: DPS to 11.
1: Two eleven.
0: I got that crash moving. You're gonna put him gently gone to the LV Landry on the corner.
1: 10-4, thank you.
2: Yeah, they know. The second car you just put out on Manhattan, is that upper level or lower level?
3: Upper level, westbound for a vehicle car.

0: prepared for. It's going to be on a lower level. And the one on stump, that's going to be clear as well.
1: DPS 223 Regional.
2: 223.
1: Lanes are clear. Map going to be relocating to the bottom drone ball.
2: 10-4, what kind of vehicles are you out with?
1: We have like, Cadillac CTS.
2: Cool.

0: communing. 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Got that vehicle on a lower level.
1: Yeah.

0: 7 oğlum.
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0: Ten four, man. Just advising that vehicle we're moving is gonna be a blue Nissan Rogue.
1: Come on.

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1: 57.
0: 10 East at Bonneville on Texas Tag, X-ray, Lima, Lima, 7914, it's a Gold Lexus, R350.
1: Yeah.

0: GPS 突然给微信到了。
1: 是这个。
0: It's gonna be one crash. 211 crash is attached to mine. This is one crash. Instead of 100, it's gonna be a single 20.
1: 10-4 on those.

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0: I remember that with those lightnings on Cape Blake.

0: Which one's the West Bank unit for 2090 V lower in Manhattan?
1: 42.
0: 42 at the center and Highlander, blocking the turn lane.
1: Oh.

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1: Regional.
0: Fresh RTF 1 5 issue. 10 8.
1: Sure.

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1: DPS 311.
0: 211 GMC on the right lane.
1: 10-4, can you contact Map also?
0: I'm calling him.
2: No, he's just being conduit.
0: Oh.

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0: 10-4. I'll ask him.

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0: 94 B Death. 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
1: Cool.
0: 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We're still going to have the right lane blocked.
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0: want it. A record out of all 50.
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0: 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I'm gonna be at Black Silverado.
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0: U.S. 90B, westbound, upper level, left, sorry. Louisiana, 783, Juliet, Kilo, Yankee, 783, JKY, the old white town car.

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1: Devil. Stand by now for right now. Devil.
0: It's deep in the woods, just so you know.

0: Yeah, they know.
1: Alright.
0: I have his license plate. Stand by. Looks like it's gonna be 795 Juliet Golf Kilo.

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1: North at the 494 with 653 Charlie Delta Charlie on a black Escalade.

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1: Ne olur lan?
0: We'll be able to assist the FBI around the 3500 block of Thalia Street. 3500 block of Thalia Street. We got 8 detained right now. We're hopeful.
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0: 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And Noah Chen's here too, also.
1: Sure.

0: 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Travis Knob 90 West at the 247. Model Louisiana Yankee 402-119. Y 402-119. It's on the black Nissan.
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1: 81.
0: Can you advise NLPD of minor signal 20? They're relocating to I-10 westbound just before the Metro Road exit, right shoulder. It's going to be a white Dodge Ram pickup and a black Chevy Colorado.
1: 10-4.
2: 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I-10 and City Park.

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0: Traffic stop, Louisiana, 151, Gulf Lima, India, 151 GLI. It's on the Civic Corolla.
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0: 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With a Florida tag. Romeo Uniform Alpha. Foxtrot 1-1. On the silver Hyundai Sonata.
1: And for what state was that?
0: Florida. Uniform Alpha. Foxtrot 1-1.
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0: Travis Stop 90 West at 247. Massachusetts Plate. Fox Yankee Romeo Charlie 12. Fox Y RC 12. It's on the white Dodge Durango.
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0: US 51, northbound at 10, 476, Hotel Lima Sierra, on a white Volkswagen Atlas.

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0: US 51, northbound to 10, 476, Hotel Lima Sierra, on a white Volkswagen Atlas.
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Call this.

U.S. 90 eastbound at the St. Charles, Jefferson Parish line, Louisiana, 309 Echo Quebec Bravo, 309 EQB. It's a white Toyota Highlander.

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1: Good evening, I'll be 10-8, St. John Lace from 1500 to 1800. Starting mileage 5-8-3-6-8.

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1: Read on another 32.
2: You have something for him, ma'am?
1: Therefore, he called and asked to verify a hit on a Arthur Coleman subject, negative 29, coming back on our end, out of NCIC. Is that the subject you got out with?
2: Let me get him. I'm out here with him as well. HQ387.
3: I'm going to say Charles Union for a 20. I can into the 218.
0: No, 40 for me, wow.
3: And for three vehicle with road blockage, EMS is in route for subject with laceration.
0: Open elevator, sir. No, there's no.
3: For the subject that you was out with was an Arthur Coleman that you need confirmation from?
0: Oh.
3: 10-4, negative 29 through Omics.

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1: My son used that Williams, that 18. Is that going to be the on-ramp or the off-ramp?
2: Exit ramp.

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1: Me neither.
0: Traffic stop, 61 South, North Valley 54, Louisiana 705, Foxtrot Alpha Uniforms, 705 FAU, the Black SDG Outlander.

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0: 10-4,
1: I just passed it going westbound, and it looked like there was a vehicle that was just 90 degrees blocking the left lane.
0: 10-4.

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0: Traffic stop US 90 west at Willowdale, Mobile, Louisiana. 861 Hotel Yankee November, 861 HYN, that's on a black Escalade.
1: Okay.

0: Awesome. Have a reasonable.
1: Thanks, Arizona.
0: Louisiana, Mike Alpha 8966. It's going to be on a silver E350. We're going to be I-10 East approaching Causeway.

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I-10 east of the 230 with Louisiana 973 Golf, Lima Echo. It's on a white QX50.

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Louisiana 26, 585-9774. Should come back to a Cassie Guerrero.

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0: You had nothing to eat at Brentwood. Down with Whiskey Victor. You had 676 WVJ 766. It's gonna be a black Lexus.
1: Oh.
0: PJ's parking lot.
1: Simple.
2: B-97 traffic stop, 61 North, north of Valley 54, Louisiana 833, Juliet Uniform Whiskey, 833 JUW, Silver Toyota Camry.
1: Hello.

0: Traffic stop 61 North, North of LA 54. 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

0: Bravo Asia, be dead.
1: Yeah.
0: All right, starting next up for two. First is going to be Louisiana 882 Charlie Alpha Mike 882 CAM. It's a Honda Accord. Other one is going to be a Chevy Equinox Mississippi Hotel Foxtrot Quebec 531 HFQ 531.
1: Everyone take two.
0: Yeah, they should be able to.

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0: US 90 eastbound, on Walker 236. We have a Mississippi tag. It's going to be 030 Lima Echo Papa. 030 Lima Echo Papa. It's going to be in a gray road.

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0: North at the 8, Louisiana 583 Golf Lima Papa 583 GLP. It's a white Kia K5.
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0: 90 West at Willardale, I'm on a traffic stop. Louisiana 519, Hotel Charlie Uniform. 519 HCU. 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
1: DPS 211.
0: Could be a white center broken down on the shoulders, no further.
1: Yes.
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2: US 90 eastbound, mile marker 236. We'll be out with a blue Toyota. It's got a temp tag. I can't read it.
1: 10-4.

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1: Nine seven.
0: Traffic stop, 61 South, North of LA 54. Louisiana 272, Kilo Charlie Hotel. 272, KCH, so White Dodge Durango.
1: Yeah.

0: B6DFR. What you got?
1: Sir, do you guys have a unit at the base of the convoy?
2: Temple Bravo 75. I saw that hit on the ALPR behind the vehicle now.
1: Copy. Thank you.
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3: 375.
2: I'm behind a white BMW. 28 is going to be 911 at Golf Alpha Echo. We are currently at milepost, approaching milepost 2 on the Causeway Bridge. This report is stolen.
3: Move on.
0: Seven-five, you know, bomb or star bomb?
2: Northbound, sir.
4: Okay, Corey, you want to notify Troop L, you're going to be northbound in the direction.
5: Carjacking.
4: Taking in the carjacking? Yeah, notify Causeway and Troop L, man. 10-4.
2: 5, Region Nola. We're just passing milepost 2. We're in the right lane. I got one vehicle between me. I'll wait for Causeway.
3: 10-4.
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0: 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What mile marker are you at right now?
1: Off of 356.
2: Keep us updated at 75.
1: Cool.
0: You cut out on that mile mark. Can you 10 on that?
1: It's going to be... Alpha's 4.
3: Let's go ahead and patch Trubel and Trubel together, please. All regional, I'm northbound. I'm southbound on 190. I'm going to try to get on the causeway to try to get in on the turnarounds.
4: Regional, the truth being Trubel, you'll be patched. Truth being Trubel, you'll be patched for pursuit. Stand by.
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2: It's not a pursuit, Region 1. Regional, I mean.
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6: Huh.
7: 75, do you have any Causeway PD caught up with you yet?
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7: All right, 10-4.
1: Speed 68 miles an hour. He's hanging out in the left lane. He knows I'm here.
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0: SSD unit. You are traveling northbound, correct?
1: 10-4, we are headed northbound.
2: 1275, you got me?
1: Devil.
3: I got Troop Nolas. They will possibly be sending the air unit our direction to assist with this vehicle.
4: We have air up also. I'm sending the all way, Trupel. This is Nola 11.
2: 1275, you're going to have Causeway PD that's going to get in behind you at turnaround 6. They're going to put another unit at the next turnaround. We're going to slow traffic down. We're going to take them down in a lane.
1: Hello.
3: You might throw any firearms, anything you have on him over the bridge in the water.
1: I'll call out whatever I see as far as it goes out the window.
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1: Causeway Bridge northbound, 8.9.

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0: Temple, Causeway's with you?
1: Negative. Still waiting.
0: Give me a mile post, 75. I'm at 20.7.
1: We're at 11.5, sir. Speed consistent 60 to 70 miles an hour.

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1: Go ahead.
0: Y'all stay at the base of the bridge. I'm behind B-12 southbound.
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0: going to be left lane, milepost 13.
1: We look at the drawbridge. You see us to the east in the air, or are we kind of behind you?

0: 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We're at the drawbridge. We're turning to come back southbound.
1: AD75, I'm at the 2, coming up behind.
2: Snow 11 units. I'm getting updates on that BMW. Sounds like the mom, who's the registered owner, is still the driver. There's a female daughter in the car who is related to 64 Gs, is what it sounds like so far.
3: 75, exact what mile post?
4: 14.4.
2: Call 11 True Bell Dash, 10-4 on that. The registered owner and mom may be the driver.
3: Okay. 75, you got a call. What unit with you yet?
4: I see the lights are hitting the turnaround now. We're at the 15th.
3: And Temple, I'm fixing to shut traffic down at the turnaround at 15.
4: Double.

0: 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We got 3 LSP units at the third bridge northbound. Just be advised, there's a queue of traffic starting to build up.
1: Okay.
0: We're code 4. We're going to pull up to the turnaround. We're going to be code.
1: Okay.

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3: 11-L3, we got NOPD heading to you right now. They're about to get on the causeway.
2: Heading back to the south shore.

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1: No 11. Which one is?
0: Give me a 21.
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0: US 90 eastbound on Walker 236. Going to be out of Louisiana, 930 Juliet Golf Golf, 930 Juliet Golf Golf. It's going to be in a white Prius.
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0: 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I dropped my driver off. Ending mileage is going to be 816. I'll be en route to Oshner Kenner. 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
1: L-47.
0: I-12 westbound, mile post 60, 91 Delta, Quebec, Charlie, 91 Delta, Quebec, Charlie, out of Florida, Gray Toyota Camry.
1: 10-4.

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0: 12 eastbound 64, Louisiana 550, Juliet Oscar Golf 550, JOG, 4-door black Acura.
2: B101.
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2: Old US 51 in Peavine Road, Louisiana 653 Echo Lima Romeo, 653 ELR into White James Yukon.
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0: LA 433 and Coast Boulevard, Louisiana Yankee 414-816. Y414-816. Red GMC Sierra. L24, Ridge 1. Final stop is going to be LA59 McDonald's parking lot.
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2: How's that in region 1? 316 at Talmadge Crow Road, Louisiana, Zulu 756-116, Z756-116, white Silverado.

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1: P97
0: white male, blue shirt, blue shorts, carrying a bag, walking eastbound, nothing further.
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1: You still four.
0: Yeah.
1: South 31, Ridge 1.
0: South 31.
1: I see the 9 South at the 4. Mike, Romeo, Sierra, Papa, Tango, Sierra, Oscar, MRSP, TSO, the Mississippi tag, the Black Kia.
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0: 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Nothing further.

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1: B1.
0: US 90 eastbound, mile marker 247. Iowa, Louisiana, 360, Juliet, Bravo, Charlie. 360, Juliet, Bravo, Charlie. It's going to be in a white Kia.
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3: Man, I'm clearing this event. It's going to be turned over to St. Benoit Parish Sheriff's Office and Violent Crimes Task Force.
4: B6 to West Bank unit. He got an LPR hit on a stolen vehicle. It could be a gray Volkswagen Jetta. It's in a right lane, passing the main structure to CCC now. What general do you
5: call? LT, you behind him on the other side of the bridge.
4: Trying to catch up to it. When they hit, I had to double check to make sure. Fleet will be 873 Juliet Bravo Mike.
5: What kind of car was?
4: Dog gray, Volkswagen Jetta.
5: Yeah, well.
6: B54 is that unit. I'm at 90 and 45 now.
4: If I catch up to it, it might have been a delayed hit.

0: like it's taking a General DeGaulle exit. 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
1: Do you think you have eyes on it?
0: Believe it might be it. Try to catch up to it. At V6, ma'am, I got eyes on it. We're going to be taking the flyover towards Shirley on General DeGaulle.
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0: Open the net right now, so I get another unit with us. Try to make a stop on it.
1: 10-4-8, 10-64.

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0: Tango.
2: Right in front, 381. Right in front, turn your cruise lights off. Your cruise lights. I mean, you want to jump in front of them, not get behind them? Right here. Six, stand by. We're going to be at General Lee Garden, Garden Oaks with that vehicle.
0: Okay, well.

0: Bien, y no, eso fue.
1: Sí, por no sé si fue. And yeah, it also has a confirmation on it.
0: Two more.
2: Six region, older. That might be the owner.
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1: Bien.
0: What's the registered owner's name for this vehicle?
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0: Hey,

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1: L3 regional.
0: L3.
1: Milepost 59, I-12 West, 113 Golf Indy Uniform, 113 GIU, Louisiana. Showing expiration of 25, it's a white Chevy Tahoe.
2: So, can we try to get it out of the system?
0: Still.
2: He's holding.
0: Where's my L3? My L3.

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1: LV4.
0: 10-5, one black male to Robert Superman.

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1: ES-76.
0: Are we working any, is anybody working on 100 eastbound on the spillway between the 212 and 220?
1: 1050.
0: All right, put me out. I'm out I-10 east, milepost 222. I was a signal 20, and the victim of the 20 said he watched this vehicle hit somebody on the spillway. So if anybody comes out with a hit of some type, let them know I'm out with it.
1: Super. What kind of vehicle?
0: Also, if you could let Kenner know, KPD, know that they're going to have to work it. So between two.
1: Yes, 76, you cut out. What was the vehicle description?
0: It's a.
1: You're still coming in 10-1.

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0: ES-76, where'd you know?
1: ES-76.
0: If you could please check with St. Charles, just see if anybody's called in about being hit in a 100 on the spillway. The victim in this crash that he watched his truck hit it would have been a Toyota Prius.

0: 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St. Charles Operator 823 advised they haven't received a call since they've been corrections since they've been in office.
1: All right. Thank you, ma'am.

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0: Show me out of the signal 18, I-12 west to 63. 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

0: Yeah, 76ers. Nola.
1: Yeah, 76.
0: Can you run Louisiana Charlie 661-951? See what it comes back on.

0: Who'd you want, ES-76?
1: 71.
0: Coming back to the 2006 Silver Ford pickup to a Mark Turo out of Darrow.
1: Okay, no 29s on it at the moment?
0: Negative 29s.
1: Okay. If we could...
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2: 76, regional.
1: 76.
2: I have to check my portable here. If I was asking if you could try to find some sort of a number for the owner of that truck. I'm out with KPD as well.
1: 74. They gonna be primary on it or you?
2: They could be primary. Just trying to help him out here.
1: Sure.
3: 12 to 76, do you need one of us?
2: Why don't we get one, just in case? If somebody wants to handle, if it is a stolen vehicle, maybe somebody wants it.
3: All right, 10-4. We got an East Bank clear that can go to 76?
0: He is, he's in his phone.
4: Bravo 6, we can move.
1: Bravo 6.
4: I'm going to push this subject off at General DeGaulle, Terry Parker.

0: Why don't we get one just in case? I mean, if somebody wants to handle, if it is a stolen vehicle, maybe somebody wants it.
1: Our temple. We got an East Bank clear that can go to 76.
2: Yes, it's in the storm.
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4: Bravo 6.
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0: FM. I'm Marker 247. I will be getting a temp tag 1985-710. It's going to be in a black Lexus.
1: Region 1 to West Bank Unit for incident report. It's going to be 9B, westbound, lower level, MacArthur.
2: 84.
1: 84, it's going to be in reference to a victim in a Kia Sorento damaged from debris that came from a black Silverado. Both vehicles are on scene in front of Tower Medic.

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0: 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US-190 is Steel Hollow.
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0: 24, tree down, blocking the entire roadway. DOT, be notified.
1: Total.